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0: Sir, with fire medic 60 Grove Street, unit number 64084, a party is having a possible stroke. It was called in by his brother, who is not on scene, but he is traveling back to the scene currently. And sir, this party is non-ambulatory. He's not going to be able to buzz you in the building. His apartment is unlocked. It's always left unlocked.
1: Breezy. Fire should be able to get us in.
2: Medic 1, have your honor responding, 60 Grove Street. It's going to be apartment 6408 for a possible stroke. It was called in by the brother of the resident. Stated he just visited. The brother was lethargic. Left side of his face was swollen, and he has a history of strokes in the past. The RP is en route back to the apartment currently, 2027.
0: Medic 1, reason.
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0: Copy, 1420 to Wilmington. 1420.
1: You said his brother called this in?
0: That's affirmative. The brother was on scene with him. 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
1: Received.

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0: 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Sir, with fire, 96 Glen Road, reports from the resident of the alarm going off, unknown reason why.
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1: I'll be clear of 60 Grove Street. 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
1: Hey, this is Abby Honor responding, 96 Glen Road. This is a audible alarm called in by the resident. Stated no smoke or fire seen at this time. 2048.

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1: Just want to let fire know that's on the corner.
0: Sir, we only got about half of that. I heard the no smoke or fire showing, which we informed them about. What was the other part of that message?
1: On the corner of Land and Croker. Everybody's been evacuated.
0: Received, sir.
1: Engine 2.
2: Engine 2, answer.
3: Be advised, the house is on the corner of Glen and Croton, and everyone has been evacuated. There is no smoke or fire, but the alarm is sound.
2: Thank you.

0: you call file on East Shore, H2 M3, nothing shown from a 2.5-story wood frame structure. H2 will have command to the BOSC.
1: H2 Heavy on arrival, investigating with command, nothing shown from a 2.5-story residential, 2052.

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0: Medic 1, transporting 1, Newton Wellesley.
1: Medic 1, transporting 1, Newton Wellesley, 267.

0: Three, I call file off.
1: Charlie, my check, man.
0: The faulty detector on the first floor. Inch 2 is going to be clear. Terminating command.
1: Inch 2 clear. Terminating command. Faulty detector on the first floor. 2101.
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Officer Bowers, what are they control? Officer Bowers. I'll be clear my detail.

0: Mosley fire alarm is dispatching. Engine 1. Ambulance 1. Medical. General. 35 Mayo Road. Wellesley fire alarm is dispatching. Engine 1. Ambulance 1. 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
1: Coastal 204 to fire alarm. You can show us responding to Mayo Drive.
2: Fire alarm answering Coastal 204. We show you on responding to 35 Mayo Road. This is for an elderly male. He's currently on the toilet. He appears to be passing out. The party that's on the phone states that he's leaning to the right-hand side and fluctuating between consciousness and unconsciousness.
1: Received.

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1: 1407.
0: I'll be on arrival at 35 Mayo.
1: Received, sir, the front door should be unlocked, and just for an update, the party does seem to be responding to verbal stimuli now.

0: calling A204. Sir, just on an update, this party does appear to be coming out of it. He's responding to verbal stimuli.
1: Received, thank you.

0: 1, fire alarm. Can I know the nature of the call, please?
1: Affirmative, sir. This is an elderly male who was sitting on the toilet. He appeared to be losing consciousness. He was kind of going in and out of consciousness and not responding to verbal stimuli from his nurse. Nurse called, and since then he is coming out of it a little bit. She states that he is responding to verbal stimuli.
0: Received.

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This sir, be advised, you're coming in unreadable. Received.

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0: I'm going to be out with two youths on a motorized bike, no helmet.
1: 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What's your location?
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0: 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Wellesley fire alarm is dispatching. 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

0: Mac 1, John.
1: Mac 1, have you on responding? 23 Washington Street is going to be apartment number 100 for a 70s to 80s year old male that took a fall. 2205. Sir, just checking your status.
2: 7, go ahead.
1: Sir, I'm just checking your status.
2: You can show me clear. 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They're going to be walking that bike back to the residence, and I'll take an FI. I don't need it over the air.
1: Received.

0: 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Just for the record, they're going to be walking it back to 40 Shirley Road.
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0: Can you respond to 24 Birch Road? We have a caller on 911 that states that her friend had been making Q5 statements and sent some information out via text message, means of cutting possible overdose, and she's just concerned about her safety, believes that she is at the 24 Birch address. Hold control to 1407.
1: 1407, report.
0: Sir, can you please head that way as well, 24 Birch Road?

0: Wellesley 1420 to Wellesley Control. 1420. I'm sorry, there's a lot of writing on the screen. What is her name?
1: Sir, the name is Sina Sophia Nagard Colon.
2: Medic 1, Lab 1, New Wellesley, the Edge 2 is going to be clear, terminating command.
1: Sophia, I just chatted you the name.

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I'll be clean available. I'm actually transform 1 to Newton Wildwood. 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I'll be off at 24 Birch. 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I'll be off on Birch. 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

0: 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Show both units clear. I spoke with Dad. She is not here. She got picked up by Mom around 9:30, and Mom lives in Roslindale now, so I will be on a 7. I'll see if we can coordinate with them.
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2: There's Sierra 75278144. Has 4 on the adult FOP, most recently 2015, operating after suspended twice, and assault and battery in 2013.
0: Appreciate it.

11 to Wellesley Control. 1411. 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
0: See you log a check of Rocky Ledges. 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
0: I'll be clear. The check's okay.

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1: 1407, Western Road by Hardy School.
0: Sir, four Scotch Pine Circle. The resident there thinks that somebody's trying to get in through the garage door.
1: Receive Scotch Pine.
0: Was the control to 1420?
2: Well, it'll be 1420. 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
1: Right, sir.
0: I can take the backup for that.
1: Very good. Thank you, sir. What was the control of it?
0: Roger, I'll be Wash at Glen.
2: Received.

0: Wilson Control 2, Scotch Mine responding units, be advised the party, reporting party is standing at the front door waiting on your arrival. States that the sounded like the basement door was opening, thought it was her son coming home, but then nobody came in.
1: Roger, is there any history there?

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1: Show me on arrival.
0: Bruce,

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0: Was control to 1420. About this red, I believe it's either a Bronco or a Jeep.
1: Affirmative, that belongs to her daughter and she's out of town.
0: Roger. Motor control 1407.
1: 1407.
0: Sir, do you need an additional unit to help check out?
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1: Scotch Pine Circle as well. Officers have made entry. They need an additional unit.
2: Appreciate it. 14-11 to 14-20, if you're tied up, I can take it.
1: Appreciate it.
2: Thank you, sir.
1: Close control of it.

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Engine 2. Medic 1. Medical. General. 12 Mansfield Road. Wellesley fire alarm is dispatching. Engine 2. Medic 1. Medical. General. 12 Mansfield Road. Timeout. 035.

0: fire alarm. Wells in my horn is on 12 Mansfield Road.
1: Wells in Medic 1, heavy on 12 Mansfield Road, 21-year-old male vomiting and puking.

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1: I'm responding to apparatus. I'm responding 12 minutes in the road.

0: 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Honor, I have 12 Mansfield.
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Medic 1 will have 1 to do, Roger. X2 is going to be clear and terminated, command.

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1: 1412.
0: Next, 21 to Newman Wellesley. I'll be clear.
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1: Coastal Center 5 has... Show you on responding to 67 Union Street. This is Leonard Morse Hospital. It's going to be in Unit 4. A male staff member in his 20s was struck in the head by a patient. No loss of consciousness. 108.

Medic 1's clear the hospital available.

Roslyn 1412, do Roslyn control. I'll be off with a vehicle at Longfellow Pond. It's going to be Mass Reg 4 November, Mike 29, 4NMM 29, on a blue Toyota RAV4.

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0: 75's gonna be transporting to Metro West with fire on board.
1: 1 from Medfield West, we have firefighter on board, 144.

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1: 1405.
0: I'll be off the vehicle at Centennial Park. I'll get the plate momentarily for you. It's occupied. Just gonna talk to them.
1: Received. Buzzley 1412, development control. 1412. I'll be out to Buzzley 1405. Received.
0: Buzzley 1405, development control. It's going to be mass ride 6 Romeo Sierra Sierra 63, 6R, and SS 3 on a gray Hyundai SUV.
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0: 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Those parties are on their way.
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1: I'll be checking a vehicle in the Hills train station parking lot. It's a North Carolina Ridge Romeo Alpha 37 Delta Victor. That's RA37DV on a white pickup.

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Charleston 1420 Animal Control. 1429. I'll be off of them. Receive.

Roswell 1412 to Wellesley Control. 1412. Both units clear to stop. Ran warning to the RO. Received.

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0: 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It's going to be on Mass Reg 6 Whiskey, Yankee Romeo 896, WYR 89 on a gray Lincoln sedan.
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1: 14-05.
0: Motor vehicle stop, Route 9 West. It's going to be on at Cliff, Route 9 West at Cliff. It's going to be on Mass Road 6, November, Victor, Zulu 576, NZZ57 on a silver Toyota.
1: Received.

What was it, 1412 to weather control? 1412. Avail, suppose 14 14-05. Received.

0: Copley, 1405, do I have the control?
1: 1405.
0: Both units will be clear. It will be a civil site issued to Mass LN Sierra Alpha 4440626, SA 4440626.
1: Christian.

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Fire. 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Wellesley fire alarm is dispatching. Engine 1. Fire. 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

Oh, it's a 1412, I wasn't told. 1412. My apologies. 1429, I'm off at 12. Oh. Receive, sir.

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1: Engine 1, show you, I'm responding 12 Solon Street. This is for a fire alarm called in by the resident. State's alarms are sounding. He has not found any smoke or fire. 526.

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1: Fire alarm, Mr. Command.
0: 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We removed the detector and joined the command terminated.
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1: 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He is just looking for a lift assist to his car, 724.

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0: 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He would like to report his vehicle registration stolen.

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3: That's okay, Quint 3.
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2: Tower 2, okay.
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2: Car 3, that's okay.
0: Tower 2. Car 4.
2: Car 4, that's okay.
0: Engine 4. Engine 5. Squad 1.
2: That's okay, squad 1.
0: VRU. Wellesley Medic 1.
2: Wellesley Medic 1, okay.
0: Testing portable, Z100.
2: That's okay,
0: E100.
2: E101. That's okay,
0: E101. E102.
2: That's okay, E102.
0: E103.
2: That's okay, E103.
0: E200.
2: E200, okay.
0: E201.
2: E201, that's okay.
0: E202.
2: E202. E203.
0: E203. Q300.
3: That's okay, Q300.
0: Q301.
3: Q301, okay.
0: Q302.
2: Q302, that's okay.
0: C200.
2: That's okay, C200.
0: C201.
2: C201, okay.
0: C300.
2: C300, that's okay.
0: Medic 100.
2: Medic 100.
0: Medic 101.
2: Okay, 101.
0: Testing with any other portables on the air?
2: Engine 5, that's okay.
0: Testing with any other portables on the air?
2: DRU, that's okay.
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0: 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Was the RP on this? 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
0: 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This is going to be third generation window and gutter cleaning. 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
1: Answer.
0: Sir, it's going to be 29 Madison Road for a sick raccoon in the yard. Just speak with the sergeant. He just asked for a sector car to go over that way.

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1: 04?
0: Motor vehicle stop, 9 west, just past Lexington, Mass Reg, 69 Delta 580, 69D 580, on a Toyota SUV color blue. And if you could just confirm the revoke status.
1: That is affirmative 69 Delta 580 is showing revoked for insurance on a blue Toyota RAV4 to a Susan Roque 3776 active out of Wareham.

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0: you call over to the Western Road Animal Hospital and see whether or not they can euthanize a raccoon when it's caught?

0: emergency. 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Yes, in Madison.
1: Were you able to make notification? 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
2: Sir, just looked up that particular animal hospital is closed at the moment. 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
1: Stand by on that.

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0: Flow control to 1418. 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
1: It's 478. 478.
0: Received 478. Thank you.

I'll be 1418, all day from. I'll be clear. 14 Charles 3 has that on board with him.

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1418, all day from that. Change of plans. I'm going to take 1419 and go to Natick. 1403 is on a 7 with 1418.

0: Wellesley 1404 to Wellesley Control.
1: 04.
0: Both units clear. Roadside has the vehicle. Crim app issued to the OLN I called in. And she has a ride. She's on her way. I'll file. And if you could just start me a package on the OLN I called in.
1: Thank you.

0: 1404.
1: 1404, 9803. 137, speak to a resident from Westgate reporting her social security number with consulate.
0: Roger.

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2: Sir, can you check the area of Washington off of Dover Road and headed into town? Got a call from a passerby reporting that a 12 or 13-year-old male on a bike stopped them and asked them for directions to a temple in Needham because he does not have a phone. They were just concerned and wanted to see if we could check the area, see if he needs any further assistance. This is about 5 or 10 minutes old as we had other calls coming in. Nothing else on it.
1: Received. 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
0: You can show me out in the general area on Wash.
1: He's again describing the 12 or 13-year-old male in a sports jacket riding a bike.
0: Roger.

1410 to Wellesley Control. I located that party Grove at Benvenue. He stated he no longer needs directions. It appears he does have a cell phone and is on his way.

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1: Mosley 4206.
0: Ma'am, could you give Jeffrey a phone call? His number's in the narrative. He wants to speak to an officer regarding a homeless party. I believe the same female homeless party we've dealt with the last couple weeks being on his property last night. He allegedly has photo or video of this and would like to speak.

0: Well, they control 1410.
1: 1410.
0: If you could head to the area of, it's going to be the rear of 75 Grove Street, the house just behind 75, for a dog that's been barking for over a half hour now. RP stated she doesn't know if something might be wrong with the dog or something wrong in the house.

0: Oakley 1404 to Oakley Control.
1: Oakley Control.
0: You can show me out in the area, 75 Grove.
1: Oakley 1406, Oakley Control. You can show me clear from the 76 Washington Street call. I spoke to Jeffrey. His wife encountered a potentially unhoused person on their front lawn last night at 9 p.m. He's been advised. Multi control 1418. Center 300 Wellesley Ave, Country Club, for a 64-year-old male that just fainted. He is awake and alert. Could be with fire and medics.
2: Roger, is he in the building or on the course?
1: I believe he's inside the building, but I'll give him a call back.

Weekly fire alarm is dispatching. Engine 2. Medical. General. 300 Wellesley Avenue. Wellesley fire alarm is dispatching. Engine 2. Medic 1. Medical. General. 300 Wellesley Avenue. Timeout. 1222.

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1: Only 1418.
0: Sir, from what it sounded like, it did sound like they were outside. I tried to call back 3 times, and it just keeps saying calls rejected.
1: Roger. I just spoke with them. They just called me. If you would, notify fire and medics. It's going to be by the pro shop. So if they pull up by the backdrop, not the front of the building, to the right-hand side by the backdrop, just walk down the walkway. He's right in front of the pro shop, right by the snack shop.
2: Fire alarm, medic one's on responding.
0: Medic one, heavy on responding. It's going to be 300 Wellesley Ave, the country club. It's going to be by the pro shop where the bag drop is. If you walk past that, right by the snack shop, there is going to be a 64-year-old male that fainted. Do not believe he hit his head. He is awake and alert at this time. 1226.
1: Edge 2, calling fire alarm. Edge 2 is on responding.
0: 2 on responding. All apparatus on responding. It's going to be the country club by the pro shop. Bag drop. It's going to be for the 64-year-old male who fainted. Awake and alert at this time. Unknown of head strike. 1226.

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0: 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Engine 2 and medic 1 are off. Engine 2 will have command.
1: Engine 2, medic 1 on arrival. Engine 2, you have command 1220.

0: Wolseley 1404 to Wolseley Control.
1: 204.
0: You can show me clear. No loud barking in the area. Plenty of dogs out and about on the brook path. Check Denton Road as well. No, nothing heard.
1: Receive. I do believe that the resident at 75 Grove Street also wanted to speak with you.
0: Roger, I'll swing back there now.

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0: Spoke to the RP. She's satisfied. She was able to point out what residence the dogs were barking from. I'm just going to swing by the house on Denton and try to make contact with the homeowner.
1: 8.

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1: 1410.
0: Sir, if you could head to the area of Wash, it's going to be eastbound, passing Smith & Wollensky, apparently white Ford Focus, unknown plate, driving in and out of lane. RP thinks they may be intoxicated. RP is no longer behind them.
1: Received. Wash by Smith & Wollensky.

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0: You can show me on the area.

1910 to all the control. I believe I have that vehicle. We're going to be eastbound passing Honeywell Fields. I'll let you know if I have anything.

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1: Airport.
0: You can show me clear. Spoke to an individual at that residence on Denton. There's a large gathering at that residence due to a funeral, so the dogs are outside just due to the number of guests. I'll be clear.
1: Great, Dave.

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1: Miller Ranger.
0: Medic 1 will have one to do wells momentarily. H2 is going to be clear, terminating command.
1: Medic 1 to do wells momentarily, H2 is clear, terminating command, 1254.

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0: 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I followed this vehicle from Wash down to 9 at 128, Nellaretic, driving observed.

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0: 14-10, what was the control? You can show me clear. The door to the building was open, but the door to the dust is locked. I believe Officer Cunningham also made with a key holder when we're sending people to check out.
1: Okay, 12 control 1404, you have that?
0: Roger, you can show me on arrival and clear.

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0: 20 Clifford Street for our basement motion.
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0: 1404.
1: 1404, I have 20 Clifford on the alarm.

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0: Sir, we got another commercial bird, 35 Windwood, Upham School. It's coming in as the double door to the boiler room.
1: Received, Upham School.
0: Was next door to 1410.
1: 1410, I have the Upham School.
0: Received.

0: Nintendo over the control.
1: What'd you
0: say? Off at up them. And that was the double doors to the boiler room.
1: Affirmative.

0: Copy that to all the control. The doors to the boiler room are propped open. Could you just contact the DPW, see if they're doing any work up here? There is a hot water heater that's sitting outside the door.
1: Receive, standby.

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0: Hotel Victoria 14, sir.
1: Go ahead.
0: I did speak with the water department. They are not aware of any work being done there today.
1: Roger. 14-04 and I will be making entry on the side door here.
0: Receive, sir. Do you need a third unit?
1: Stand by one. Ten two, Wellesley Control, we should be all set. We'll let you know if we need a third.

0: Control 404.
1: Go ahead.
0: Sorry, I just have the facilities manager on the line. He's just curious, one, if the alarm was sounding upon your arrival, and if there were any other vehicles or anything on the property. I guess the water heater that's outside of the room is a discarded heater. He knows of that, but the doors should not have been opened to his knowledge.
2: There were no other vehicles around the building, and there was no audible alarm sounding. We're almost done checking the building now. Nothing showing.
0: Appreciate it.

0: 60 Abbott Road, 911. Cell phone verification, numbers in the narrative, it's showing within 95% of 10 meters of that address.
1: Roger. 1410 to Wolseley Control.
0: Copy.
1: You can show both units clear. Interior of the building is secure and checks okay. We were able to lock that outer door, and again, there is no audible alarm sounding.
0: Received. He was advised. I believe Dave Watkins is going to respond, but I advised him you guys were finishing up.
1: Received. Thank you.

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0: Lost in the area.

0: 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Strike that. 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
1: 1418.
0: I'll be clear, it's going to be accidental by the homeowner at number 60.

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1: 1410.
0: Sir, 551 Central Street, have a report of a 3-car MVA, unknown injury. Hold the control to 1404.
1: 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Call I'm missing.
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0: 1410 to Wellesley Control, both units on arrival. 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
1: Appreciate it, sir.
2: 1418 to 1410. You're going to have the fire department coming up. You all set, or do you need a hand?
1: Yeah, we're going to need another hand. We might have to momentarily close Central Street.
2: Roger, I'm en route from Washington Cliff.
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3: 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We do have 3 car MVA, unknown injuries, unknown airbags.
2: 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I'm going to have the Quint stand down if there's no confirmed entrapment yet.
3: Appreciate it, sir. We'll have the Quint stand down. No confirmed entrapment at this time. 1529.
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1: 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That's a vision, Sam.
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1: Holy 14-06.
0: Yeah, could you respond 19 Abbott Road? Got a report from the resident that there is a turkey with a broken leg in their yard.
1: Roger.

0: 1410, hold the control. 1410. 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
1: You can proceed, sir.
0: Vehicle 1, Mass Reg 29, Papa, Echo 19, 29P, E19, owner op, copy 1.
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0: 331, thank you, sir.

control to 1410. Go ahead, sir. Are you clear for information, sir? Affirmative. So your RO, Gerald LeBlanc, it appears he has three active warrants. Done. Walls of control. 1410. Could you just confirm those? It looks like it's a different DOV. Roger, stand by.

to control to 1410. Go ahead, sir. Apologies, sir, you are correct. Appreciate it.

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0: Hotel Tommy Statsky in Framingham. Need a party in Wellesley at 50 C Central Street. For the individual from Mass 5 Yankee Alpha Lima 37. They go to Everett to his home.
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0: Hold the control to 1418. Sir, Tommy's taxi will be en route there at Logan Express in Framingham. Should be about 10 minutes.
1: Excellent.

Lieutenant Citywide. Fighting is on Berkeley Street, Boston. I think it's 153-2. I missed the box number. Report fire showing on the fifth floor. It's in Boston. 153-2. Fire's on Berkeley Street. Companies have fire showing on the fifth floor. Citywide 110. 1604.

0: 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Residential fire alarm. 15 Rockridge Road. Wellesley fire alarm is dispatching. Engine 2. Fire. Residential fire alarm. 15 Rockridge Road. Timeout. 1604.
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0: 2, calling Silent. Edge 2 is off, nothing showing from a 2.5 story wood frame residence structure. Edge 2, Rockridge Road, command, Amoeba, shooting.
1: Edge 2, showing arrival 15, Rockridge Road, 2.5 story wood frame structure. Edge 2 has command, investigating 1609.

0: Wellesley 1407 to Wellesley Control.
1: Do you have any contact information on file for this residence? Don't want to talk.

0: regard to the two, I do have one phone number for a possible resident there. I will attempt to make contact.
1: Sure.

0: to answer.
1: So no answer on multiple calls. It appears the line may be disconnected.
0: We made contact with a neighbor who spoke with the homeowner. There's an issue with the system. There's no alarm sounding from the outside of the building. Check's okay from the outside. And she was going to be clear. Terminating command.
1: Terminating command. They've been issued with the system. I'm continuing.

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1: 1407.
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0: 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Respiratory distress. 106 Central Street. Wellesley Fire Alarm is dispatching. Engine 1. Medic 1. 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Respiratory distress. 106 Central Street. 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
1: Engine 1, have you on responding 106 Central Street. It's going to be in Munger Hall, room 347, college age female, short of breath, currently laying on the ground, feels lightheaded, 1619.
0: Engine 1, I'm there.

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0: Sir, update on the patient. She is alert and conscious. She is currently vomiting. 1620.
1: Engine one is the update. Medic one's on. Medic one has the update.
0: Medic one heavy on responding. You have the update. 1620.

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1: 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Once again, heading to room 347.

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2: 1405, what was the control? 1405. You should be clear from Wellesley College. Medic 1 is getting a patient refusal.
1: Received.

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1: 1418.
0: Going to be out selective enforcement, Forrest at Wellesley M.
1: Received.

0: Medic 1, file in. Medic 1. Medic 1 is clear of the refusal.
1: Medic 1, show you clear of Munger Hall with refusal, 1651.

Wellesley fire alarm is dispatching. Q3. Fire. Outside gas leak. 10 Livingston Road. Wellesley fire alarm is dispatching. Q3. Fire. Outside gas leak. 10 Livingston Road. Timeout. 1651.

Show you on responding. It's the inspection of Livingston and Dover. RP states that they were walking by and they saw periodic wafting of follow-up gas coming from here. 1654.

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1: 4207.
0: Selective enforcement, Weston Road by Wellesley.
1: Received.

1405, what was the control? 1405. 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

0: answer, Guthrie.
1: Hearing found here. There is a very slight odor coming from gas caps. There is a marked gas line here, too. I'm not sure if the gas companies will work. But there's a clear available terminate at Livingston Road, Commission.
0: Rear reading sound, Clifford's going to be terminating Livingston Road, and there is a slight odor. Appears there's some work that has been done in the area.
2: You can show me clear. Zero readings found.

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0: I'll be clear to stop, written warning to Mass OLN. Sierra 209-667-63, S209-667-63. And I'll be clear from the post with one written warning.
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1: 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Assisting Officer DeCentro with a previous call from earlier.
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1: Wellesley 1418,
0: 9
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0: Sir, we're at Wash for the traffic signal issue.
1: Repeat. 1407 to 1418. Go ahead, sir.
2: I'm right here at fire headquarters. 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
1: 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Thank you, sir.
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1411, do I have lead control? 1411. 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
1: File, I'm entering Linda Street Command.
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